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0: We're approaching the scene momentarily. Is there anything in particular you need us to bring?

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1: We made contact with the building rep. 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So you should get it in a couple minutes.
0: Okay, sounds good. 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

0: 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For an ankle injury, Bravo level. To still on Concord Engine Ambulance 5, 37 Mill Street Lane. 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

to the Pembroke Ambulance, 263 Crossroad, Unit B, Boston, just Payne Delta Level. 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Academy Road, Church Street, 2057, Pembroke Ambulance, 8 response.

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Confirm Concord engine 7 and ambulance 7. In the median at the entry to Hannaford's, 480 Road, for an unknown medical problem. Still are in Concord engine 7 and ambulance 7. In the median at the entry to Hannaford's and L.L. Bean on 480 Road, for an unknown medical problem. 2149.

to Hawkington, I-89 northbound. Vehicle still traveling from exit, from mile marker 13. Vehicle that is sparking. From Hawkington, I-89 northbound, north from mile marker 13. Vehicle that is throwing sparks. 2151.

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0: Okay, thanks.

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1: Hopkins and Ambulance 1.
0: Ambulance 1 will be responding to the highway. I'm not sure if state police is aware of this, but if they were in Exit 13, they're probably into Warner. They're almost into Sutton by now. Just to give you a heads up.
2: Yeah, that sounds about right. They were at mile marker 11 when the call started. They were at 13 before I hung up. So the driver had no indication that he was going to stop.
0: We're going to get on at exit 6 and head north to the Warner line. I will let you know if we find anything.
2: Ready, Steve. Thank you.

0: Station 7, I'm entering the call now. You got one at the Everett.
1: At the Everett. We're turning around.

0: Stellar, I'm Concord Engine 7 and Ambulance 7, the Everett Arena. Meet the PD, 15 Loudon Road for chest pain. Stellar, I'm Concord Engine 7 and Ambulance 7 at the Everett, 15 Loudon Road. Meet the PD for chest pain, 2157. Hopkins, the Ambulance 1, you want to retone for a fire or are you just going to go check and handle it?
1: We'll just check it.

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0: 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Other than state police are off with two vehicles at about 13.4. I believe that's unrelated. We're going to continue to exit 9 just to see what we find. And we'll advise.
1: 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Nothing found yet you believe related. 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

Concord Tower 1 and ambulance on 17 Jennings Drive. Chest pain delta level. Still on for Concord Tower 1 and ambulance 117 Jennings Drive. Chest pain delta level. Walker Street to Pennacook Street, 2245.

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Caldwell Corp, 168 River Road for an active propane leak. That's for Bo. 168 River Road, the Caldwell Corp, for an active propane leak from a tank. Ferry Road, Vaughan Road, channel 3 on arrival, 355.

0: turbo engine too. 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Channel 3 on arrival.
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0: Emergency shutoffs have been hit. The valve for the tank has been shut. Area's been evacuated. I'm not getting any high or low explosive limits in the area. And the propane tank, the propane company's on their way. So we'll just be awaiting their arrival.
1: Bow engine 2 advising emergency shutoff has been used. 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No readings. 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

Southbound Nansen Mammon, 33 Colonial Drive, CBA Charlie Level. Nansen Mammon, 33 Colonial Drive, CBA. Landon to Briarwood Drive, 562.

on Pittsfield. I'm on 37 Lateral Globe, be in the med room, seizure alpha level. Pittsfield, Pittsfield, Globe Manufacturing, 37 Lateral Road in the med room, seizures, 632.

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On for Concord Engine Ambulance 4, 200 Pleasant Street, Presidential Oak, room 217, difficulty breathing, Charlie level, Mount Street, Gill Street, 710.

from the Warner with Hobbies and Ambulance, 3 Denny Hill Road, Pine Rock Manor, room 501 for a fall. Rob a little. From the Warner with Hobbies and Ambulance, 3 Denny Hill Road, Pine Rock Manor, room 501 for a fall. Rob a little. School Street, Old Main Road, 710.

for Warner Fire, Hopkins and Ambulance, already responding 3 Denny Hill Road, Pine Rock Manor, room 501 for false fraud level. Recon for Warner, Hopkins and Ambulance, already responding 3 Denny Hill Road, Pine Rock Manor, room 501 for false fraud level. School Street, Old Main Road, time your recon, 717.

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0: 200. 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Staff has not called either. 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
1: Proceed. 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

0: 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Be a person down in the parking lot. So I'm in JM on 7, the Planet Fitness, 93480 Road, be in the parking lot. Check for a person down. 826.
1: Fire alarm from Tower 1. We'll take in that from Lowe's.
0: Tower 1 responding from Lowe's. Engine 7 can hold. I don't unfortunately have anything better. A person down in the parking lot came from the PD by a truck.

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0: 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Engine 7 will be third due. We'll be on the water with boat 7.
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1: All right, C1, you're responding. Franklin is on the way, and Petacook C1's on the scene. 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

So I'm engineer on 4 on Clinton Street at the end of the exit 2 off on ramp. Be a motor vehicle accident. That's still I'm engineer on 4. Possibly no injury. Clinton Street, bottom 89, be a motor vehicle accident. 1041.

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I'm Concord Tower 1801, 15 Pittman Street, Capitol Plaza Towers, apartment 509, football, fraud level. Sloan for Concord Tower 1801, 15 Pittman Street, Capitol Plaza Towers, apartment 509, for false, fraud level. 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

Hackerham was phone with one.

Box Fireman's at 4 Tower, Ambulance 1, Car 4, 51 North East Village Road. Be for alarm sounding in the building. This Box Fireman's at 4 Tower, Ambulance 1, Car 4, 51 North East Village Road. Alarm sounding in the building. Butcher Drive, Loudon Road, Cup 7 of the Box, 1131, Channel 2 and Arrival.

So I'm Concord Name on 4, Concord Orthopedics, 264 Pleasant Street. 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So I'm Concord Name on 4, 264 Pleasant Street, Concord Ortho. 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

0: 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Going to channel 2.
1: 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Appears to be a middle unit. Nothing obvious, I'll copy 2.

0: 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Fire alarm, battalion 1 on scene, establishing northeast village.
1: 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Chapter. Bomb cockney about 4.
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still arm, Concord Engine, ambulance 5, 179 Mountain Road, unit 3, difficulty breathing, Charlie level. Still on for Concord Engine, ambulance 5, 179 Mountain Road, unit 3, difficulty breathing, Charlie level. Country Club Lane, Towpath Lane, 1151.

I'm Hopkinton, the second call to where I am on Mutual Aid, the Elmbrook State Park, 100 Elmbrook Park Road. 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It's Fama Hopkinton in the second call, the where I am on Mutual Aid, the Elmbrook State Park, 100 Elmbrook Park Road. The grassy area between the playground and the beach, be for fainting. Time of Hopkinton, second call, 11:53.

0: Angeles, 1 will be on the 251 investigating.
1: 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The Hopkins 431 responding, all we got was feedback.

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0: Nope, that's what I just inquired, but nobody answered me. Hopkin and Forestry, you're responding. Where Amos is responding? The grassy area between the playground and the beach.

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0: on the Hillsborough Ambulance, 44 West Main Street, apartment A, use the back door, be a fall delta level. Found the Hillsborough Ambulance, 44 West Main Street, unit A, use the back door, be for a fall. Butler Church, 1213.
1: Hopping in Forestry to where, ambulance?
0: I'm going to force you to, they're answering you.
1: We're ambulance, can you come down across the playground? We're under the white canopy.
0: Bar on the where ambulance to.
2: Yeah, we have it. We're on scene.
0: Alright, no problem. I'll put you out.
2: Fire alarm, Hillsborough Ambulance 1, and responding.

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Peter Paul, head injury. That's still Hyman to 5M on Flynn, 30 Barrow Road, the Whitaker Place, 103, ball head injury. 1224.

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Ground number 373 Fourth Range Road. Be allergic reaction, Delta level. Found the tarmac 373 Fourth Range Road. Be for allergic reaction. Continue med. Delta level. Pembroke Hill Road to Burkitt Hill Road, 1226.

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Fireman's name on 4, 239 Pleasant, Pleasant View Center, room 228. 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

0: so I've got one in month one, the memorial. 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Be for an unconscious person. 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

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And still Armington 7 AM on 7. Be on Heights Road. 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

problems about an ambulance. The second call, 991 New Hampshire, Route 106 North, before fall, Charlie level. Followed to loud and ambulance went a second call. 991 Route 106 North, before fall. Guys, Meadow Road to Hall Root Road, time to second call, 4242.

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I'm Concord Engine Ambulance 5, 1 Interchange Drive. Concord Hospital walk-in in room 7. Allergic reaction, Charlie Level. Still on for Concord Engine Ambulance 5, 1 Interchange Drive. That's a walk-in in room 7. Allergic reaction, Charlie Level. Whitney Road to the dead end, 1506.

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Found the Allen Sound. Bear Hill Pond Road, near a Podunk Road, Carver Street, 1730.

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2: 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Attempt to find the operator. 1722. 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
2: 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I just looked up and saw her. 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Thank you.
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0: Ortho, I'm clocking him on 4. Concord Ortho, 264 Pleasant Street. B for back pain. So I'm clocking him on 4, 264 Pleasant Street, Concord Ortho, B for back pain. The meet in the parking lot near the north entrance, 1726.
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1: 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Hennifer Ambulance 2 can return.
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0: Yeah, can you just check with county and see if they located anything? We went all the way out to the campground and found nothing.
1: Received. I'll give county a call. I put the coordinates in the call that the calling party was calling from.
0: Okay, received.

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1: Yeah, I just heard it, Austin County Jail. Thank you.
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Ryan Street, Valley Street. Report a tree down with wires. Palm Cocker Tower 1. Ryan Street, Valley Street. Report a tree down with wires. 1801.

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1: Yeah, as reported, tree across the road into wires, took out the primary. 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
1: Thank you.

still alarm, Concord, engine ambulance 5, 90 Fisherville Road, Meadowbrook Apartments, apartment 3, sick person, possible diabetic issue, still at the level. Still in for Concord, engine ambulance 5, 90 Fisherville Road, apartment 3, Meadowbrook Apartments, sick person, possible diabetic issue, still at the level. Bob Rose, Scott Staff, 1832.

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Unknown man down, Delta level. Crown the Hook State, 27 Sherwood Drive. 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
1: Pound sign, rescue 2 in.

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Prominent Canterbury with Pinnacle Canterbury and 65 Baptist Road for a fall, Delta level. Kimball Pond Road, Abbott Road, 1848.

0: Josephine. 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

to Pembroke, 408 Pembroke Street, Village at Pembroke Farm, Unit 101, choking, Delta level. Prone to Pembroke, 408 Pembroke Street, Village at Pembroke Farm, Unit 101, choking, Delta level, difficulty breathing. Donna Drive, Pembroke Hill Road, 1855.

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1: Okay, received. It looks like we're actually about to take a call at Royal Garden. Looks like maybe a child stuck in a baby swing.
0: Message received. We'll head that way.
1: Thanks. 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
1: Canterbury Rescue, go ahead.
0: Yes, Baptist Road Command. Patient has been extricated. Can I go get passing to the transfer? Yes, two personnel.
1: Yeah, unfortunately, all I was able to copy is that Pennacook has the patient. 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Do you want to try again or call in?
0: Got any better?
1: A little, but not really. 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
0: Tilton Road for the second call.
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still along Concord, I need an ambulance for 84th Street in the parking lot. Man down. Still on for Concord, I need an ambulance for 84th Street in the parking lot. Man down. Pleasant Street Extension, Depot Street, 1931.

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